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This is End of Love Affair Composite, take one. 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

0: God, what you stopping there? 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
0: Autumn in New York. Why does it seem so inviting? 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
1: Mandy is to you to see your eyes of calm, calm blue. 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

0: Father, what you stopping there? 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
1: Yeah. I'll play this key.
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1: Da, I like it.
0: Da, da, da, dee, da, da, dee.

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0: Yeah. 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I love that stuff, I say. 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

We're out together, dancing cheek to cheek. Oh, I love to climb a mountain and reach the highest peak, but it doesn't thrill me half as much.

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Autumn in New York, it spells the thrill of first nighting. 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

sweet a rose, a softer sky, an April day that would not dance away. I wished on a star to throw me a beam or

Push too hard for words, why bother with sound conversation? 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If you wanna make love, okay. It's never like me like so.

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Come to me.